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0: letter on a Glasgow night. 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Thompson claps and he knows on the back.
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